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1: My grandfather started selling 10,000 plants a year, and we selling now 1 million plants a year.

0: It's like a dream, and they do it. I was thinking to wear something like that.
1: I didn't know it was a huge part of Chinese culture, and I didn't know that a flower could be so beneficial for a lot of things.
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5: 文明真正的生命力，不在于独放异彩，而在于让世界每片土地都能拥有属于自己的春天。这或许正是牡丹馈赠给世界的意义。悠久灿烂的历史文明，如同牡丹花开，润泽中华，照见世界。法国著名作家大仲马说，友谊也像花朵，好好培养可以开得心花怒放。以花为媒，以爱为媒，牡丹是全世界爱和友谊的桥梁。
6: It's a flower that really can be a metaphor of Chinese culture in many ways. It's a universal language, the language of flowers. And I think flowers are very important because they represent peace, harmony, and so the values that we need to cherish and to promote in the world, or in this world, could contribute in this sense to this community of shared future for mankind.
5: 当春风掠过，万千牡丹将再次绽放。这片华夏土地，又一次以拥抱的姿态，向世界讲述着和而不同、美美与共的东方故事。